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1: Couldn't resist. Olivia Dean at 4. So Easy to Fall in Love. It's the countdown on 96.1 KISS. Alex Warren at 3. Fever Dream. And if you're dreaming of $1,000, well, that opportunity for that money is next.

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1: Summer's around the corner. 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
1: Taylor, Elizabeth Taylor at number 2. It's the countdown on Kiss.

Elizabeth Taylor at number two on the first countdown of the week. Shout out to everybody who got in your requests and decided to be a part of the countdown tonight. Justin Bieber at one. Numero uno, UConn.

0: Bruno Mars, Risk It All. It's 96.1 KISS, Pittsburgh's number one hit music station. Justin with you. Will Aaron Rodgers be the Steelers quarterback this season? I don't know. I've given up trying to know. But we'll find out one way or another. Somebody who will be a part of the 2026-2027 Steelers and hopefully on the team through 2030. Kicker KISS, Chris KISS Boswell. Chris, I want to kiss the man when he kicks 60-yarders, I'll tell you that. Chris Boswell signing a new four-year, $28 million extension to be with the team through 2030, now tied with Cowboys kicker Brandon Aubrey for the highest-paid kicker position in the NFL. Shout out to the Wizard of Boz.
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I can guarantee you this song's going to be played during our Summer of Kiss kickoff cruise. 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Hopefully I see you Sunday of Memorial Day weekend. That's the 24th. Coming up, your final chance tonight to win $1,000 at 9:10. 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

96.1 Kiss. Hope you all have had a terrific Monday. The toughest day of the week. Moving its way right out of the way. Justin with you on Pittsburgh's number one hit music station. American Girls, Harry Styles right now. Olivia Dean, Eminem. That's right. Slim Shady and more coming up this hour on your favorite station. And maybe most importantly, your next shot to win $1,000 is next.

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1: 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Mikey and Bob will, of course, have the first one for you on our Tuesday. 13 more coming your way tomorrow. 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

0: 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It's 96.1 Kiss, Pittsburgh's number one hit music station. 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

0: New music, Olivia Rodrigo, Drop Dead on Pittsburgh's number one hit music station. Justin with you. As I mentioned at the top of the hour, Noah Kahan is our concert of the day. Just hit us up on that free iHeartRadio app. Might score yourself some tickets. We're giving away a pair of tickets each and every day this month to some of the biggest shows of the year in 2026. Noah Kahan, obviously, today's concert of the day. Olivia Rodrigo, Benson Boone, Alex Warren, Joe Somber, and more. Again, just hit us up on the app. Name, city, phone number. You'll be registered to win. 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
1: Happy Monday night. Hope all the mommies got all the love that they deserve this Mother's Day weekend. I'm with you this hour on everything at La Crystal Rosas. Alex Warren here, Fever Dream.

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1: 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These rumors are again serious that Taylor and Travis Kelce are going to exchange their vows in New York City July 3rd. Taylor Swift here, Elizabeth Taylor.

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0: 96.1 KISS, Pittsburgh's number one hit music station. You know what's up this hour? 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I'm at La Crystal Rosas. 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More coming up. New Sabrina Carpenter, that Lady Gaga and Doechii is so good. Zara Larsson, obviously, and more.
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The new hit list. I am a Crystal Rosask. We talk about Zara Larsson's fit she performed on the Today Show for their city concert series. I need that like yellow little over the shoulder thing she had over the bikini. So hot.

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1: 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Meghan Trainor popped out on TikTok with like a blinged out Maserati Ducey. Here's Shimmer.

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1: 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And I'm kind of obsessed with the new hit list.
0: I'm trying, bro. I appreciate you. More on the way. Doja Cat, Olivia Rodrigo, Noah Kahan. So keep it locked.
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0: 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You're moving in fine shape if you're on the parkways or 28 heading into the city. Heading out to catch flight, that's about 18 minutes from the Fort Pitt Tunnels to Pittsburgh International. TSA wait lines, about 15 minutes. I'm Bonnie Diver, Total Traffic.
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3: Hey, if you need an alarm clock to wake you up this morning, I've already been watching horse farts on the internet. 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
1: Sounds like a chainsaw.
0: Dude, it almost sounds like an F1 car. You know, like, it sounds like a race car, man. Man,
1: good morning.
0: Brick by brick, I've built this algorithm for
1: good
0: me.
1: Good morning.
0: Brick by brick. Brick by brick, man. It's how
1: first,
0: I start.
1: First thing you get is horse farts. Yeah. Dude. It's not a bad place to be.
0: And the caption on the video is great, too. It says, first ballot gold jacket, put him in the Hall of Fame right now. It is. Hall of Fame fart right there. All right. Let's see. What do we got on the show today? Pair Day in May. We'll tell you what concert tickets you can win coming up around 8 a.m. this morning. Going to have a chance for you to win $1,000, of course, around 9, 10. And see, the Steelers gave Chris Boswell, their kicker, a nice big extension. That's good, man. Right? Got to take care of Boswell. We will read some Steelers sign Chris Boswell Facebook comments around 8:25. It's Mikey and Bob.
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4: Hey, weekend warriors. How's a little trail therapy sound right now? Hop in. Let's go for a ride in the Nissan Armada Pro 4X. 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
0: This is a weird show we have here, man. It just is.
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0: Bob, yesterday on the show, we were talking about how there's, you know, the Heinz Field, the Acrisure seats that are up for auction. You know, they took out some of the upper deck seats and replaced them. So you can get like a pair of seats for a couple hundred bucks, or they were selling single seats or seat backs or seat bottoms too, which seemed weird to us. Who would just want like the butt part of a seat? Let's get to another talk back message here, brought to us by One Team Media. It's our buddy George on the Kiss Morning Freak Show.
1: Hey, what's going on, fella? 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
0: There he is.
1: Now, y'all were talking about the Heinz Field seats for sale and all that, and you were wondering what somebody would do with the bottom to one.
0: Sniff it.
1: Now, I guarantee somebody will buy one of those, cut a hole in it, and that'll be their new toilet seat.
0: Nah, George.
1: I'll take it easy.
0: God. He's not right.
2: George's got an idea here.
0: No, nobody's going to do that. It's too precious to use it for a toilet seat.
2: You got a little man cave with a Pittsburgh potty downstairs?
0: Oh, man. You mean to tell me
2: just a Heinz Field seat?
0: What if you took
2: sitting on the Pittsburgh potty?
0: What if you took the seat bottom and somehow welded it to a toilet bowl?
2: Yeah, yep, yep.
0: Oh, that's man.
2: George is thinking.
0: Yeah, but see, it only because it can only be used for number twos.
2: It's one of one, man. It's a one of one.
0: It's actually two of two. You can only do twos in it. Because think how gross it'd be. You know, you got to trust all your friends that are overwatching a Steeler game to get it in the hole.
2: Oh, that's a private toilet, by the way. That's
0: a private one. It's a Pittsburgh potty, though.
2: You don't let outsiders use that one.
0: Okay, that's just for you?
2: Yeah, it's a special
0: toilet. It only knows your cheeks?
2: That's game day.
0: Okay, all right.
2: It's only for game days, okay?
0: I don't think somebody's buying the bottom of a Heinz Field seat to make a Pittsburgh potty on them. I don't think so. By the way, I started thinking about this, and I started thinking, well, you know, people like memorabilia of everything now, you know, people would want you know, to maybe hang the seat bottom like on their wall or something like that. I just can't think of a good scenario for buying a seat bottom from Heinz Field. Like, even a seat back is like, all right, it's like you're gonna get it signed by somebody and then display it. But then again,
2: that's the way, like, right? If you're gonna get one piece, you go around and get it signed by people.
0: Get it signed and then like frame it in like a shadow box or something and hang it up there. Yeah. But if you get the bottom of a seat, do you then need like a big meaty Steeler to sign it? Be like, all right, this is big butt cheeks only.
2: O-lineman only.
0: Like, is somebody gonna have a seat bottom that's only big beefy boys?
2: Oh man.
0: Like, that could be a thing too, right?
2: Casey Hampton.
0: Like the big beefy boy seat?
2: Yeah, we could do that. That's a good idea.
0: Okay.
2: That's a good idea.
0: Hey, maybe I'm going to collect all the seat bottoms for my
2: It's not bad.
0: Hey, we got invited to Morgantown, West Virginia, Bob.
2: I've been there.
0: I know your daughter goes to college down there, but we got an invite. We'll get to that coming up around 6:25. Got a special request for today in Freak Show history around 7 a.m. And a pair of day in May. 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

0: going to be kind of nice out again today. Mostly sunny. Highs around 70 degrees. Cold out there this morning, though.
1: A little bit, yeah.
0: It's when, you know, it's we're in that phase now where cold in the morning. Feel like you need a light jacket. Feel like you need pants.
1: Do you?
0: And then, like, later in the afternoon, you don't need a jacket. You don't really need pants. Well, I know you never need pants, Bob, but it's Mikey and Bob, the Kiss Morning Freak Show. Let's get to some talk back messages here. Again, we're doing a contest with our friends at Schley Deck and Fence. It's Mikey and Bob's deck.deck party. You send us a talk back message why you want a brand new deck up to $10,000, and then me and Bob will come over your house when you get your new deck from Schley Deck and Fence and have a little deck party.
1: Mm-hmm.
0: Let's get to this talk back message.
2: Hey, guys, this is Alyssa. I've been listening to you guys for many years now, recently, daily on the podcast. Because I drive a lot for work.
0: All right.
2: This is actually my first talkback message, and I wanted to celebrate my first talkback message by entering in the Schley Deck and Fence contest because my veteran boyfriend and I just bought our first home in Morgantown.
0: Wow. Whoa. First home in Morgantown. Ow. Let's go.
2: We are going to need a new deck.
0: Yeah.
2: I would love to have you guys over for a party on the new deck, and I will also have the sexy Bigfoot painting Bob saw on Facebook Marketplace as a birthday present at our house waiting for him.
0: Wait a minute.
2: Love you guys.
0: Wait a minute. Okay,
1: whoa, hold on.
0: You mean to tell me we're being invited to Morgantown and there's going to be a sexy Bigfoot painting for Bob there?
1: Does she have the sexy... is she the artist?
0: I don't know. Did she buy it? Does she paint it herself?
1: Oh, my gosh.
0: I don't know. Right, let's get to another one.
3: Mikey, Bob, it's James. Mikey, Yinstradamus, you did it again.
0: Huh? Okay.
1: Now, what'd you do now?
0: People call me Yinstradamus because I predict things.
1: What'd you do now?
0: I didn't do anything. This one, I didn't do anything.
3: If somebody wasn't thinking about throwing a birthday party for Bob if they win the Schley Deck and Fence contest, I'd say you can be sure they're thinking about it now.
0: Yeah, okay. Well, see, sometimes I just step in it. I'm not really predicting things, but I'm bringing up an idea that I feel like I don't want, fact that I brought it up.
1: Psychic powers.
0: That's what happens.
1: So now sense the future.
0: Yeah, so now if somebody wins this $10,000 deck and has this over, all of a sudden, it very well could turn into a Bob birthday party, even though, once again, I want to be very clear about this. Bob's birthday is January 1st. He is a New Year's Day baby.
1: I think the winner last year, Angie, I believe, if I remember right, she had cake.
0: Yeah, she did have cake. Yeah, it was a birthday cake, though.
1: We weren't quite celebrating my birthday yet.
0: Yeah, well, okay. Looks like the winner this year might have to throw Bob a birthday party. 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We'll get to that around 8 a.m. Steelers Facebook comments after they give Chris Boswell an extension around 8:25 and your chance at $1,000. 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

0: We got a special request for today in Freak Show History coming up next here on the Kiss Morning Freak Show. It is Mikey and Bob. The latest with Aaron Rodgers. Sorry, that was a horse fart instead.
1: Same thing.
0: Basically is.
1: Pretty much the same damn thing.
0: Our Aaron Rodgers update every morning should just be a 10-second horse fart. That should just be it.
1: Until he signs?
0: Either that.
1: Here's your update.

0: They were just like, hey, we got to ask about Aaron Rodgers. Here's what Shefty said on. That actually was not Adam Schefter. It was a horse fart.
1: Was he live from horse farm?
0: Here is Adam Schefter real quick.
2: The report initially came out last week on, I think it was Thursday, that Aaron Rodgers was going to be in town.
0: Yeah.
2: And at the Steelers facility visiting, well, the weekend, Thursday, Friday, Saturday, and Sunday have come and gone. Aaron Rodgers was not at the facility once.
3: Let's be very clear here. It was the sports station in town that did this. This all started with the fan.
1: It
3: all started with the fan. They put it out there. They went for it. And they fell flat on their face. That's the only place it came from.
1: And then it became a headline everywhere.
3: And then it was like, oh,
1: Where is he?
3: Oh, the media was that. Nah, it's the fan. They started it last Thursday, and then everybody else got a hold of it. And now we're in this situation where it's like, oh.
1: Now Frank's got high blood pressure.
3: Seriously. Frank, what are we doing to Frank? Are we thinking about Frank here?
1: Gas is $5 a gallon.
3: Hey, you think he cares about Aaron Rodgers? Gas $5.

0: got to be honest. I'd consider letting a horse fart into my gas tank at this point. Well, I got nothing to lose at this point. $5 a gallon.
1: Pretty powerful, too.
0: Frank's fired up, man. We got a special request for today in Freak Show History coming up next. Also, a pair of day in May. We'll tell you what concert tickets you can win today here on the station around 8 a.m. It's Mikey and Bob.

A pair a day in May. We'll tell you what concert tickets you can win coming up around 8 a.m. this morning on the Kiss Morning Freak Show. Up next, though, we got a special request for Today in Freak Show History. We will do that right after Hosier. It's Mikey and Bob.

0: talkback messages on our show brought to us by One Team Media. Let's hear from Lauren here.
1: Hi, Poopin' and Goofin'. It's your friend Lauren. I'll leave it up to you to decide who's who there.
0: Poopin' and Goofin'.
1: Mikey, it's one of our favorite weeks of the year.
0: Oh, wow. Favorite week of the year.
2: This is one of
0: our favorite weeks of the year. Me and Lauren.
2: My birthday week?
0: No, it's not your birthday week, man. Stop.
1: Eurovision starts today.
0: Eurovision week, dude.
2: Wow.
0: It's here. We're back, baby.
1: Bob, because you're going to have to listen to Mikey talk about this, I feel like you deserve happy birthday.
0: Let's not wish Bob a happy birthday. His birthday's New Year's Day. Yeah, there's the singing competition that's been... I know the finale, the season finale of American Idol was on last night. I don't mess with any of these American singing competitions. I go overseas for Eurovision. It's great. Starts today. Then it's on Thursday.
2: Oh, man.
0: And then the finals will be on Saturday. Oh, it's on Peacock. It's awesome. It just, every country gets like one singer and they pick a song and crowd's all into it.
2: By Friday morning, I'll be in here and you'll just be playing me songs. And you'll be like, Denmark. Denmark's got one.
0: Hey, listen, if you want to feel good vibes and feel like, all right, maybe the world's not on fire. Watch Eurovision, you know?
2: It's one of your favorite things.
0: And watch Eurovision. It makes me happy. It's fun costumes and music. It's a good time. All right, it is right around 7 o'clock, time to get to today in Freak Show History, where we take you back to a moment in the show that made us laugh, made us smile. We got a special request here. Let's get to this.
3: Hey, Mikey and Bob. Hope you're having a good start to the day.
0: Yeah.
3: I was wondering, either for today in Freak Show History or just in general, we could hear, I think it was Facebook comments about Tupperware either going out of business or about a Tupperware party. Yeah. I don't know, but I would really like to hear that since it's been a while.
0: Oh, yeah.
3: Hi.
0: Yeah, the plastic containers, the Tupperware containers. I think they went out of business a couple years ago when we were reading the Facebook comments. Let's get back to this.
4: Today,
0: all-timer.
4: In

0: going out of business. Now, for those people who don't know, Tupperware is plastic containers.
1: Right.
0: That's what it is. But I would say back more in the 80s, Tupperware parties used to be a thing. So it looks like Tupperware is going away. The company could be folding. And then, I know this sounds weird, let's read some of the Facebook comments. Here we go. Oh, boy.
2: We're going to a very deep, dark place on the internet.
1: Oh, yeah.
2: It's time for 96.1 KISS Facebook comments.
0: Denise F. Fat Pat down the block from my aunt used to sell it in the 80s before she passed.
1: R.I.P.
0: R.I.P. Fat Pat, man.
3: R.I.P. Fat Pat.
0: Fat Pat from down the block used to have the Tupperware parties popping off in the 80s. Oh, damn! Oh, no, don't do it. Fat Pat.
3: Fat Pat's gone!
0: Fat Pat is legit gone. Fat Pat, the Tupperware lady left us. She's up at the crossroads.
1: Oh, damn.
0: And I'm going to miss Fat Pat. And I'm going to miss Fat Pat. R.I.P., man. T's and P's to Fat Pat. Dude. So dumb. We're reading Facebook comments about Tupperware.
3: We lost that bad.
0: Possibly going out of business. Diana C.
3: What is it? I can't even look at you.
0: Diana C. My brother Frank used to hide his weed in the Tupperware because it would seal airtight. Two more.
1: Bought the weed from Fat Pat down the block.
0: You think Fat Pat was selling weed too?
3: Weed and Tupperware.
0: You know what, man? I don't want to do this again, but I got to...
3: Oh, damn!
0: There goes Fat Pat, man.
3: Fat Pat's gone!
0: One-stop shop! Down the block from my aunt!
1: Weed and where?
3: Fat Pat!
0: Weed, Tupperware, Fat Pat!
3: And I'm gonna miss Fat Pat!
0: And I'm gonna miss Fat Pat! Ann K went to an adult toys and Tupperware party years ago.
1: Oh,
0: ended up drinking wine coolers and ended up coming home with a bag full of sexy fun. Okay. What sort of friends do you have that are doing an adult toy Tupperware party? I remember I got my first adult toy from Fat Pat down the block. He's going, oh, damn! Oh, my God, man. Not again.
3: Fat Pat's adult toys.
0: She's got Tupperware. She's got weeds. And she's got wiggle wands. And I'm going to miss Fat Pat. I'm going to miss Fat Pat.
3: Wiggle wands.
0: By the way. Hold on. Time out.
1: Oh, no.
0: My brain, as we're sending Fat Pat down the block from my aunt who used to sell Tupperware, weed, and adult toys, as we're sending Fat Pat to the crossroads for the third time, my brain was searching for how I can use an adult toy name on the show. Wiggle Wand came to my brain, and that's what I decided to say. Facebook comments after, again, the Tupperware company. Plastic containers might be going out of business.
1: Mm-hmm.
0: Mary H., oh, my God, these Tupperware comments. We're going to end with Mary H. here. Last time I drank tequila was at a Tuppy party. Ended up Ralphin and Marsha's front lawn bushes.

There's always things that happen in our city that might not make the news, but the Pittsburgh Police Scanner account on social media is there to report on the things happening in and around the city. We will get to a round of Pittsburgh Police Scanner coming up next after Justin Bieber. It's Mikey and Bob.

0: Bowl week, but not really Super Bowl week for NFL social media teams, because the NFL schedule release comes out Thursday at 8 p.m. And if you've been following along for the last couple of years, this is where a team's social media really... this is like the playoffs right here. Who's got the best one? You want to get a top five schedule release? You know, what's hot on the internet? What's going to play good with your fan base? What's going to make it outside of your fan base to go viral?
1: All the memes are in play.
0: Everything's in play, man. Having celebrities read some of it, it's all in play.
1: What if Aaron Rodgers was in town and he was just here to film?
0: Don't do this.
1: The schedule release video.
0: Oh, my gosh.
1: And that's how they're going to announce it.
0: The schedule release video is just Aaron Rodgers giving you game by game, but he's predicting win or loss, and he predicts all wins. Honestly, the dumbest way for the Steelers to steal the spotlight today. Thursday, have Aaron Rodgers read the schedule announcement. All right, it's time to get to the Pittsburgh Police Scanner. Again, a couple of great people will just listen to the Pittsburgh Police Scanner. They have, social media. They have their own website, pgh-scanner.com. It is time to check in with the Pittsburgh Police Scanner, find out what is happening in and around our city. Shady side.
1: Ooh.
0: Caller said that an aggressive driver gave him the finger.
1: Oh, no.
0: And the caller didn't like it.
1: Oh. Get the police out here. Get him out here.
0: Call in SWAT. Call in the National Guard.
1: Track this car. I got the license plate, okay? Track him down. Lock him up.
0: Just who cares? It's a badge of honor if you're driving around Pittsburgh, somebody gives you a finger. It just means you're going, you know, you're doing what you got to do to get to where you go.
1: You're doing it all out there.
0: Don't call cause somebody just gives you a finger. Keep it moving. Also happening in and around our city, downtown on Fifth Ave. Caller says that a man is outside a restaurant playing the violin and the caller doesn't like it.
1: Setting the mood for romance.
0: That's what I'm saying, man. What are we doing here? We call the cops because somebody's trying to set the proper vibe downtown?
1: Free violin show?
0: You know.
1: And dinner?
0: So, hey, this was going to keep all them kids on Market Square, too. Have a violinist down there.
1: Setting the table for romance. You don't love? What are you doing?
0: Think of the dumb reasons people around here call the cops. Someone's playing a violin downtown.
1: There's a violin down here.
0: Now, I will say this, though. If they're not a proper violinist, I might call the cops, too, because somebody that's trying to play the violin that doesn't know how to play the violin, that can get pretty annoying. Also happening in and around our city, Strip District. Novo Asian Food Hall. Caller says the employee from Kung Pao Chicken is beating someone up. Not sure what the caller expected.
1: It's a good point. You wander into Kung Fu Chicken,
0: you're getting Kung Fu Chicken.
1: You start messing around. They live up to the name down there.
0: It's basically like Allegheny West Wendy's. Okay?
1: Yeah.
0: You want to fight, you got
1: to
0: fight.
1: Train to fight.
0: It's
1: in the name.
0: It's Kung Fu Chicken.
1: Try them.
0: If you ordered something, they gave you the wrong order. The food wasn't prepared right. That's okay. Keep it moving.
1: Better than getting your ass kicked.
0: Don't go back up to the counter and be like, hey, I want to talk to a manager. A manager?
1: Talk to these fists?
0: At Kung Fu Chicken? You're going to talk to the fist, the knee, the elbow, the foot. That's what's happening in and around our city. All right, a pair of day in May. We'll tell you what concert tickets you can win this morning coming up around 8 a.m. And the Steelers re-sign kicker Chris Boswell to a big extension. We will read Steelers Facebook comments around 8:25. It's Mikey and Bob.
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1: Oh, good morning.
0: Good morning.
1: Good morning.
0: Good morning. Oh, good morning. morning.
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0: don't know if I'd consider this the best of both worlds, but this is just what our show is. Up next, we have somebody getting naked in Florida.
1: Wow.
0: It's a Florida story and a naked story after Zara Larsson, Midnight Sun. It's Mike.

0: Hey, one of our Moobers wants some good vibes sent their way. Moobers are what I guess we're calling listeners of our show. Sort of like Mikey and Bobbers. You just put them together. It's Moobers, right? Let's get to this talkback message brought to us by One Team Media. It's our friend Aunt Kaka.
1: Hi, boys. It's Aunt Kaka. Yeah. Hey, just wanted to get on here because I'm in the hospital.
0: Oh, no.
1: I have a huge freaking kidney stone that's blocking my right kidney.
0: Oh no.
1: So I'm going into surgery tomorrow to get it
0: out
1: of me. So if the movies could just send me some good vibes, it'd be appreciated. Love you, and happy birthday, Bob.
0: And still from the hospital.
2: Kaka
0: wishes you a happy birthday, even though your birthday's New Year's Day. Yeah, Kaka, get well soon there.
2: Good vibes.
0: Yep, send good vibes to Aunt Kaka. There's always people getting naked, getting arrested, making the news and making our show. There's also always weird things happening down in the state of Florida, it seems. Florida stories have been a staple on our show for years and years now. Let's check in with somebody getting naked down in Florida. Here we go.
3: Oh! Attention all listeners of the Freak Show. It's time to travel to the Sunshine State.
0: Yes!
3: It happened again. It's another Florida story.
0: On to Florida we go.
4: Deputies found Carlos Santana naked at a vacant home.
0: Oh, no.
2: Carlos.
0: We got a naked Los. Naked Carlos.
5: I'm taking all this stuff. I ain't paying for it.
0: Okay.
5: What? I can't get it off.
0: Okay, so what you hear there is him at a convenience store. Okay. This is before he gets naked, all right?
2: Uh-huh.
0: He's at a convenience store, and he's just got, he's got like a can, and he's got some cigarettes, and he just tells Lee, I'm not paying for it.
5: I'm taking all this stuff. I ain't paying for it.
0: Taking all this stuff.
2: Taking all this stuff.
0: I'm not paying for it. All right, you can't do that, Carlos, down in Florida.
6: Casual and openly admitting he's about to steal.
0: Yeah, just telling her, hey, I'm not paying for it. I'm about to take it.
6: Deputies say he stole a can of Four Loko and four packs of cigarettes.
0: Okay, hold on one second, Carlos.
2: Florida starter kit, man.
0: No,
2: Los was ready.
0: Are you sure that's the Florida starter kit?
2: Yeah,
0: I feel like
2: anything goes from there.
0: Dude, a Four Loko and four pack of cigarettes. Yeah. Let's see how this night ends for Carlos.
6: All worth under $50. Yeah. But what they found out next turned a simple theft to a felony case.
0: Well, it turned a simple theft into a Florida story that makes our show, because Carlos steals a Four Loko and four packs of cigarettes. Carlos is having a party. I don't know if anybody else is invited, but Carlos is, he's the Florida one-man party right there, dude. He's got smokes for everybody.
2: He does.
0: Can of Four Loko.
6: Deputies track Santana to this abandoned home.
0: All right, so they go to the abandoned house, the cops, they got the dogs, they're trying to find naked Carlos.
6: A K-9 unit moves in and finds Santana naked.
0: There he is.
2: Oh, Los.
0: Peekaboo. Found naked
2: the
0: Carlos.
2: The party has started.
0: Dude, wait. Why are you naked? Well, if you didn't see his previous theft.
2: Smoking, drinking, and feeling wonderful.
0: Four packs of cigarettes and Four Loko. Carlos partied his pants off.
6: Santana now faces charges, including burglary for his 18th arrest, according to the Lee County Sheriff's Office.
0: Oh, man.
2: 18.
0: 18 times? This guy has been arrested down in Florida.
2: 18.
0: I mean, put his jersey in the Everglades or something like that. How do we retire a Florida man's jersey?
2: Florida man legend.
0: Yeah, seriously, 18 arrests for Carlos there, getting naked after stealing a Four Loko and four packs of cigarettes. It is a naked person in Florida making the show once again.

0: A pair a day in May. We'll tell you what concert tickets you can win coming up around 8 a.m. We're doing it every day this month. Noah Kahan yesterday. There's Bruno Mars, it could be. Olivia Rodrigo, Benson Boone, Somber, Morgan Wallen.
1: We got some good,
0: Alex Warren.
1: Good shows.
0: Yeah, 8 a.m. We'll tell you what concert tickets we're giving away today here on 96.1 KISS. Bob, yesterday on the show, we were talking. There was something on the Pittsburgh police scanner about someone that got their crutches stolen from them.
1: Yeah,
0: they had to call the cops. Let's get to this talkback message.
2: I came up, Kate from Conway. Just listening to the podcast about the guy who stole the crutches on the Pittsburgh police scanner just reminded me of when I used to steal my dad's prosthetic leg.
0: Okay, all right. I don't know if we need to be doing that, Dad.
1: Brings back memories.
0: You used to steal your dad's prosthetic leg.
2: And it was just a joke, and I wouldn't like take it for very long, but I used to get such a kick out of it, and he would laugh.
0: Okay, as long as he's
1: laughing, Dad.
0: As long as he's laughing and having a good time, too, you know?
1: You know, the first couple times she did it, though, he wasn't laughing. He's just like, come on! Yeah. Give it back!
0: Yeah, that's a tough one right there. When a kid steals your leg and you don't... Like, what do? You got to get up real quick and go to the bathroom or something
1: right.
0: Like
1: you're
0: that.
1: Stuck. You know? You're stuck, man.
0: Hop it on.
2: Eventually, after he would get mad. But, I just wanted to chime in about that because it just reminded me of that. Just wanted to add that my dad has since passed away a few years ago. I just wanted to add that little bit just in case people still think he's alive because he's not. But, I chimed in about his Steelers leg before his prosthetic leg and
0: his
2: Hall of Fame and all that stuff. Remember when we're talking about that.
0: Yeah, so he's Steeler leg guy then,
1: yep,
0: huh?
1: Yep,
0: he's got the prosthetic leg with all the Steelers on it.
2: But anyway, yeah, just wanted to share that fond memory and stuff like this helps me get through, missing him, especially around Father's Day. But I hope you guys have a great day. Thanks.
0: Yeah, hey, thanks for sharing you used to steal Dad's prosthetic leg.
1: Thanks for sharing that with us.
0: That's how we keep people, their memories and what they meant to us alive by telling stories like that. You used to
1: swiping the Steeler leg, though. Give it back.
0: All right. Hey, that was kind of like a say something nice message got one right here. Our foreman guy is back. Let's get to say something nice here.
3: Say something nice.
0: All right, you can send your talkback messages through the free iHeartRadio app. You got something nice to say about someone or something. Let's get to this.
4: Hey, Mikey and Bob. It's Mac, a construction apprentice again.
0: Yeah?
4: Want to send out a little say something nice.
0: Yeah?
4: Uh-huh. Say something nice.
0: Yeah. Okay. Yeah.
3: Say something nice.
4: I had a big old test for apprenticeship yesterday.
0: Uh-huh.
1: Oh, boy.
4: Passed it.
0: Yeah, buddy.
4: Crushed it.
0: Yeah, buddy.
4: Thanks to you guys giving me a great verbal warm-up.
0: Yeah.
4: Just screaming in my ears all morning, so I was ready for my foreman.
0: Hell yeah.
4: And, say something nice. Love you guys.
0: He aced his foreman's test because we were yelling at him in the morning.
3: Say something nice.
0: All right, a pair a day in May. We'll tell you what tickets you can win on the station today around 8 a.m. Steelers give a big fat extension to Chris Boswell. We will get to Steelers Facebook comments about 8:25 and 9:10. 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

0: We'll tell you what concert tickets you can win today here on 96.1 KISS in just a couple minutes. It's Mikey and Bob. Let's get to this talk back message brought to us by the Pavement Group.
1: It finally happened. You guys popped into my dream.
0: Oh, love this when listeners randomly dream about us.
1: It was very odd. We were hanging out, and then, Bob, you took us on your boat.
2: Hell yeah.
1: Your boat was so cool.
0: Yeah.
1: It had a pole in the back of it.
0: Man, I wish you had a pole. It could be
2: like a fishing pole.
0: Well, it could be a pool, though.
2: Oh,
0: sometimes with the ins or accent, pole and pole sound, you know. Could be a pole, though, too. Like, I mean, putting a pool on a boat, that's some real super yacht type stuff. And I don't think they allow boats like that.
2: Stripper pole for my exotic dances on the river.
0: Very possible.
2: Yeah,
0: more possible than you owning a boat with a pool. But then again, she is dreaming this.
1: And you drove me, you, Mikey, and two of my friends down the river so we can go party in Southside.
0: Party in the Southside on Bob's boat that might have a pool in the back.
2: What a dream.
0: Or might have a pole in the back. Speaking of dreams about poles.
2: Okay. Where's this going?
0: It's time I dreamt about you naked. Because, Bob, this is why this happened.
2: Okay.
0: We were talking about dreams. And, you know, listen, I've had a couple concussions over my life. I don't know if that plays any part with it, but I never remember my dreams. Except one dream I remember.
2: You were married to Serena Williams.
0: That's it. It's the only dream I ever remember.
2: Until last night.
0: Oh, man. We were in the studio.
2: Okay.
0: Like we are right now.
2: Uh-huh.
0: You were completely naked in my dream last night. You were completely
2: naked
0: in my dream. Full frontal, naked Bob, and I will never forget it. I'll never forget it.
2: Why did you have a dream about me being completely naked?
0: I now have two dreams that I've remembered for the rest of my life. Married to Serena Williams and Bob naked. Again, if you've been following the show and our friendship, I've known Bob since we played Little League baseball together. And we pride ourselves on being best friend champions, like, but we've never seen each other naked.
2: Was I just out, like I'm not wearing clothes for the day?
0: It was like you were in angry but funny mode, where you were just like, I don't care, get these pants off me. And you were standing literally, right over there. And you were just full front, like, get these pants off me. And you're just standing there naked, dude. Naked. Fully naked. And I gotta be honest, man. You looked all right, man. You looked pretty good. Like, everything was proportional and stuff. You looked pretty good.
2: Wow, good for me.
0: That's it, man. What a dream last night. Listen, this
2: does that mean you've had fantasies about me?
0: That would be considered a fantasy.
2: I believe so.
0: That's a fantasy. I believe that is a fantasy. When you dream of someone nude,
2: of me ripping my pants off violently.
0: I had a fantasy about you last night. I debated myself in my head whether I should bring this to the show or just leave it in my own brain.
2: Yeah, is Mikey having sexy dreams about naked girls? No.
0: By the way, when I was married to Serena Williams, it wasn't even like a sexy dream or anything like that. We were doing mundane married people things.
2: I'm the only one to get nude.
0: I think I realized why I dreamed of you naked last night.
2: Okay.
0: I was at Bob's house yesterday. So I had a real bad issue with my computer yesterday. I couldn't get things to work at all. Then we get the problem fixed and everything. I'm on my way home. I'm out at my car. Now you know where I'm going, right? I'm out in my car.
2: I do.
0: You did this to me.
2: I set the trap.
0: You set the trap. You did it. You think it's me.
2: I set the trap.
0: I go up his driveway. I'm at the car,
2: right?
0: Bye, Bob. He pulls his shorts down and shows me a butt cheek at his front door. Neighbor could have saw. Doesn't matter.
2: Doesn't matter at all.
0: He popped out a big white cheek for me, and then I just got in my car and drove away. Again, not the first time I've seen Bob's butt cheeks, though.
2: Oh, man, I set the trap.
0: The trap was set. You showed me too much skin yesterday.
3: Wait till you fall asleep tonight.
0: My brain was like, wait, we saw a butt cheek.
3: We're going to see that big man fully naked.
0: Wonder what the rest of it looks like. Oh, my God.
3: Close those eyes.
0: I had a naked dream about Bob last night.
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0: Today, you can win tickets to go see Somber. That's going to be a big show. Yeah. 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A pair a day in May, you can win Somber tickets today. Good luck. It's Mikey and Bob.

0: Gracie Abrams has a brand new song called Hit the Wall that comes out this Thursday at 8 p.m. She also announced yesterday her third album, Daughter from Hell, is going to be releasing on July 17th alongside her longtime collaborator, Aaron Dessner.
1: Oh,
2: feel the power.
1: Let me tell you, dude,
2: feel the power.
1: You bring in Dessner, it's a wrap. It's going to be an emotional album that I know I'm going to connect with. If Aaron Dessner touches it,
3: you know.
1: Yep.
3: You know.
0: That's good stuff right there. It's Mikey and Bob, the 96.1 Kiss Morning Freak Show. Real quick, let's get some of this.
4: We're all going to learn something together right now. It's time to find out. Why the hell is this trending? With Mikey and Bab.
0: All right, I've been holding out on this show for a while, but it seems like it might be time to hop in with the traders here on NBC. NBC unveiled their fall schedule for the upcoming year. The Traitors. Now, that has been a show that's only been on Peacock, but it's gotten so big now that they're putting it on NBC. This is how it works now. Let's see if it cooks online, and if it doesn't, oh, well, it was just on Peacock anyway.
3: I feel like by the end of last season of that show,
0: it was big.
3: It was everywhere, yeah.
0: Yeah, it was big. So it's going to air on Thursday nights, 8 p.m., so that's going to start in the fall. So The Traitors, that show is going to be on regular NBC. I mean, also Peacock too.
3: Right, right.
0: But that's a big move for them. They also unveiled that one or maybe four new TV series are in the works for Fast and Furious. Okay.
3: Wait, one or possibly four?
0: One. Let's try it out and see if we can do Fast and Furious TV. Four Fast and Furious TV shows is way too many.
3: Do they think this is like the next NCIS where it's like bunch of different spinoffs? And
0: I think they look at, I mean, these big giant conglomerates just look at the properties they own, and somebody's like, hey, we own Fast and Furious. What are we doing with it? Well, we're not really making too many movies. All right, we'll make a TV show then.
3: Dude, you could do like Fast and Furious Miami, Fast and Furious Vegas, Fast and Furious. It's just like the movies.
0: You could do Fast and Furious Origins where somebody's playing Young Dom and everything. Everybody's got a universe now. Fast and Furious universe TV series. Could be one, could be four in development, set to release. The next movie in 2028, Fast Forever, is the next movie. Jury Duty, Bob, I know you like this show. You watched two seasons of that. That's been renewed for season three at Amazon Prime. This is the show where they have one person, and the person doesn't know that they're surrounded by basically improv comics and people that are really good thinking on their feet. They put them in a situation. Last season was a company work retreat.
3: Yeah, and the guy was like a temp worker. And
0: everybody's mic'd up and just hilarity ensues.
3: Came in the day before the work retreat kicks off. Yeah. Season two was great. Season one was great.
0: Well, there you go, Bob. It's got renewed for season three now. Jury Duty at Amazon Prime. Lord of the Rings, The Rings of Power Season 3 has a fall premiere date for Amazon Prime, November 11th. Rings of Power is set years and years and years before the original books and movies. Gotta be honest, love Lord of the Rings, seen all the movies.
3: Okay.
0: Saw the first two seasons of that show.
3: Yeah.
0: I forgot it existed.
3: Wow.
0: So now,
3: I'm gonna
0: have to go back and watch the first two seasons of the show to even remember what happened so I can watch Season 3 when it comes out.
3: I thought you were about to take a stand there and tell me you're done.
0: No,
3: you're done.
0: God,
3: you're
0: never done with Lord of the Rings. You kidding me? And welcome back, Savannah Guthrie. Savannah Guthrie, obviously, host on the Today Show. Her mom has still been missing, and that obviously situation doesn't have a good ending, it appears. But they did announce yesterday that she is going to be hosting an executive produced Jimmy Fallon game show for Wordle. Wordle.
3: This. Wow, what a run.
0: People still out here playing Wordle? Was that a pandemic thing, Wordle?
3: It's like
0: every day you try to guess the word.
3: Yeah.
0: And there's probably some people still playing Wordle out here. But listen.
3: They're putting it on as a game show, like a nighttime game show?
0: Listen, let me talk to you about game shows.
3: Okay.
0: You put game shows on in the middle of the day, there's people my father-in-law's age that are watching them. He's got a game show run that he does every day. It starts
3: part of his schedule.
0: Dude, it goes, let's make a deal. Then it goes, Price is Right. Now, and then at night, it's Jeopardy and Wheel of Fortune. Like, the older you get, the more you love game shows.
3: Is he on the Wordle? Does he play the Wordle?
5: Wordle? No, no. Is it? No. On his phone?
3: Maybe he's going
5: to
3: love it.
5: No, dude. I'm just trying to figure out, you know, how to make his phone ringer loud enough to where he can actually hear it through his hearing aids.
3: Get him on the Wordle. It's coming to TV, man.
5: Yeah. They will begin filming it this summer. All right. The Steelers have re-signed Chris Boswell to an extension. We will read some Steelers Facebook comments about that. I'm sure there's not going to be any comments by Aaron Rodgers,
3: right? Facebook, right?
5: Yeah, all right. We'll get to that around 8:25. Your chance at $1,000 around 9:10. It's Mikey and Bob.
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0: Hey, Con, nice out today. It's going to be mostly sunny today. High's near 70 degrees.
1: Not bad.
0: It's good dog walking weather, Bob.
1: Get these dogs out on these streets.
0: Hey, by the way, get them dogs at the ballpark tonight. Buccos are back at it at home tonight, taking on Colorado Rockies. It's pup night tonight.
1: Mm.
0: Yeah, bring your dogs to the park. Again, still need to know who scoops it up, though.
1: Unanswered questions.
0: I'm sure it's just like Pirates employees got to walk around and be the scooper. But like
1: we've been doing pup nights for years, and nobody's ever answered that question.
0: Well, like I said on the show yesterday, get the Pirate Parrot out there with a giant scooper, man. He'll get it done. Here's your Aaron Rodgers update for the day. That's actually just a horse fart. Never mind. We do have a Steelers update, though. Yesterday, they gave kicker Chris Boswell an extension. That's one guy on the team where you're just like, all right, give that dude whatever money he wants, right? Make that guy one of the highest paid kickers in the league because he was kind of underpaid. He gets a 4-year extension with the Steelers. He's under contract with the Steelers through 2030. He gets a $28 million deal, $7 million a year. He's tied with Brandon Aubrey with the Cowboys as the highest paid kicker now in the NFL. He's heading into his 12th season. Well deserved. Everybody loves Boswell.
1: He's been the dude forever.
0: And then we read the Facebook comments.
2: Yeah. Beware. We're going to a very deep, dark place on the internet. Everyone is a GM.
0: Yeah.
2: Everyone is a coach.
0: Yeah.
2: Everyone is going to get traded.
0: Everything sucks.
2: It's time for Steelers Facebook comments.
0: Steelers kicker Chris Boswell gets an extension. We're in the Facebook comments here. Russell C., good move. Can he play quarterback too?
1: He can't, Russ. He can't.
0: And K., he's a Steelers Hall of Famer. He's the one guy that actually deserves all this money. John B., when it's all said and done, Boswell was actually the best killer bee. Whoa.
1: Wow.
0: Was a killer bee.
1: Whoa.
0: No, I mean, Antonio Brown was a killer bee on the field.
1: Boswell's still out here doing it.
0: All right. Beth O., I met Boz at a gas station.
1: Where's this going?
0: I love Pittsburgh so much.
1: I know.
0: I met Boz at a gas station.
1: Hell yeah.
0: He was filling up.
1: Okay.
0: And he took the time.
1: That's what happens at gas stations.
0: To FaceTime my son. Oh, God, I love him.
1: Man, legendary.
0: Jennifer R. in the
1: She's going to tell people forever.
0: Oh, got to.
1: That's why you just got to be nice to people.
0: Because you're Chris Boswell. You met her and you FaceTimed her son at gas station.
1: Yes.
0: Now she's in the Facebook comments telling us all about it, and we're telling Pittsburgh all about it. Nice job, Boz. Chris Boswell signs an extension with the Steelers. We're in the Facebook comments. Jennifer R. here. Daddy Boz.
1: That is. Right. That's all.
0: Calm down.
1: Daddy Boz.
0: Don B., the man who saved Mike Tomlin's ass over and over again deserves every dollar he gets. Man, Tomlin's going to be catching strays in these Facebook comments for the next two decades.
1: Yep.
0: Mark B., bang it deep in Boz, we trust. Donna B., I named my cat after him. I'm glad he's staying around the burg. You got a Boz cat?
1: Dude, Boz is a great Boz. Cat name.
0: There's a good cat name, man. Boz. Paul H., Stone Cold Killer out there with steel balls. They should have paid him more for how many times he's bailed this team out.
1: I think the NFL regulates the balls he's kicking.
0: I don't think there's
1: no stealing those balls.
0: And one more here, Mary G. Send him to find Aaron Rodgers and give him a kick right in the ass.

0: 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And then me and Bob will come over your house on your new deck. We have a little deck party.
1: A little party with your friends and fam.
0: Just leave us a talkback message on why you want a brand new deck.
2: Hi, Mikey and Big Bob. This is Missy from Mingo Junction, Ohio.
0: Oh, man. We got Missy and Mingo.
2: And I would love to win a deck for my mom around the pool.
0: Yeah.
2: From Schley Deck and Fence.
0: Okay.
2: Love you guys.
0: All right. We've never considered if this is a deck for around the pool, Bob. Well, this could be a whole pool party type situation,
1: right? I don't
0: know
1: if Mingo Junction is ready for us.
0: Okay. Let's get to another one here.
3: Hey, guys. This is Jenna from Peter. My husband and I have just started our family about 2 years ago. We have a 2-year-old son and a 9-month-old daughter.
0: Congrats.
3: We bought a house to grow into, and unfortunately, as soon as we bought it, everything went wrong, so we couldn't afford to do the enhancements that we wanted, and a deck for the kids would be so great.
0: Yeah, it's one thing about being a homeowner. You know, you buy your first house, you buy like a starter house. It's like an older house.
1: Dude, you own any house. Crap just starts going wrong.
0: Right? Yeah, you bought your house, Bob. Yeah, you've had some things go wrong, right?
1: It's just part of the process.
0: All right, let's get to another one real quick here.
4: Hello, Mikey and Big Bob. Anthony here.
0: Hey.
4: Just wanted to say, you know, you guys are awesome. I love listening to you.
0: Thanks.
4: Looking for somewhere this summer for my parents and myself and my brother to hang out, listen to some 96 KISS FM. Father's currently in a nursing home.
0: Okay, listen, you didn't have to lie about we want a deck so we can sit outside and listen to the station.
1: To us. All right. You ain't got kids
0: like that. No, you ain't got to do that.
4: For some health issues, mother just had some lung cancer removed. Definitely look for somewhere to kind of get the family together, get some good vibes going, and, you know, hopefully get everything back together. Thanks.
0: Yeah, deck is a great place to just hang out. Let me get to one more here.
5: Hey, Mikey and Bob. This is Rachel from Newcastle. Been listening to you guys for probably 15 or 16 years.
0: Yeah, sorry.
5: Love the show. Listen as much as I can, but I do catch up on the podcast. And I am just calling to try to win the deck. My husband's been trying to finish our deck for 2 years, and we just don't have the money to do it right now. So it'd be awesome to win, and it'd be even more fun to have you guys out to have a big party with us.
0: Yeah, all you got to do is enter, send us a talkback message.
1: I thought she was just about to bury her husband and be like, he's been trying to put a deck up for 2 years and he can't put the damn thing together.
0: He thought it was going to be like, he's not capable of building a deck.
1: He's got boards everywhere. He's been watching YouTube videos.
0: He's got the damn iPad out there. He's watching this old guy. It's nailing in boards and stuff. Right. Yeah, it's another good thing about getting a deck put in. You don't need somebody out there that maybe you don't know or trust, you know, like your husband's out there just trying to throw it together. We're going to bring the professionals over. Brand new deck from Schley Deck and Fence. It's Mikey and Bob's deck party. 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Try to pay your bills this morning. Coming up around 9:10. It's Mikey and Bob.
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4: Heavy delays on 51 with an accident near Crane. Accident in Carnegie off the Parkway West on Lydia Street. Heading into the city, you've got a lot of brake lights. Parkway West before the top of the hill. Parkway East before Greensburg Pike. 20 at slow at the Highland Park Bridge. I'm Bonnie Diver, Total Traffic.
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0: Yesterday, Bob, it was your son Jack's 17th birthday.
1: Yeah.
0: Happy birthday, Jack. Yeah. It's Mikey and Bob, the Kiss Morning Freak Show. Let me get to this quick talk back message. It has to do with Jack's birthday yesterday.
2: Hey, I'm catching up on the podcast from yesterday, and I was just listening to when Jack drove into a mailbox.
0: Yeah.
2: But I remember when he was, like, backing out of the driveway and then backed into another mailbox. Like, no mailbox was safe on that road, I remember, and it was hilarious.
0: It's true.
2: Anyway, happy belated birthday, Jack, and as always, happy birthday, Bob.
0: No, it's not an always happy birthday,
1: double
0: Bob.
1: Double celebration yesterday.
0: No, January 1st, New Year's Day is Bob's birthday. It wasn't yesterday.
1: He does have multiple mailbox kills on our block alone.
0: Yeah.
1: So, no mailbox is or was safe.
0: The first time he backed out of the driveway and hit a mailbox,
1: and then the next time was down the street, he hit
0: a neighbor's mailbox. Happy birthday, Jack. All right, Bob, it's time to get down to Florida again. All these weird things happening down in the state of Florida.
1: What's going on?
0: And it's time for another Florida story. Here we go.
3: Oh! Attention all listeners of the Freak Show. It's time to travel to the Sunshine State.
0: Yes!
3: It happened again.
4: It's another Florida story.
0: There's a break-in at a school down there.
5: Police say the suspects jumped a fence here at University High and then got in through an unlocked door.
0: Yeah.
5: Investigators say they spent over 20 minutes inside the school's ESE wing, leading a lot of parents and neighbors here to wonder how this could have happened.
0: Yeah, how do you break into the school, right? Schools are supposed to be secure and everything.
1: Maybe?
0: Nah, it wasn't even a senior prank, man. Nah, it wasn't. This was really people breaking into a school to steal some things.
5: They say those suspects rode ESE bicycles and messed with their equipment.
0: All right, so they're just in there. They're having a good time. They're like, we're in the school. Nobody's going to catch us. They're playing with the equipment. They're riding the bikes around.
5: Stole a bunch of lanyards.
0: Yeah, they stole some lanyards.
5: Then broke into another classroom and stole over 100 hot dogs.
0: Hold on. Now we got a Florida story cooking here. 100 hot dogs.
1: The glizzy goblins are down there?
0: Dude, what's going on? That might be it. The Florida glizzy goblins.
1: That's a lot of meat to walk out of there with,
0: Florida
1: too.
0: Florida glizzy goblins will take more than 100 if there's more than 100 there.
1: Clear out the fridge.
0: That's what they do, man.
1: Taking them all with me.
0: You got to keep your fridge shut at night.
1: That's like cases of hot dogs.
0: It's a lot of hot dogs. 100 hot dogs. That's a lot of packs to carry out of school there.
5: And ice cream meant for students.
6: Whoa. Why hot dogs of all things? Whatever you can find is what they'll take.
0: Okay, so you got to talk to an eyewitness. What do you think about people stealing 100 hot dogs?
6: Why hot dogs of all things?
0: Well, why hot dogs?
6: Whatever you can find is what they'll take.
0: 100 hot dogs stolen down in Florida. Might be the glizzy goblins, man. You got to watch out. Keep your fridges shut at night. Keep all your hot dogs in the meat drawer.
1: They can sniff them. Uh-huh. They know where they are.
0: And you don't even want me to get started on the Florida underwear goblins because they're down there too. You got to watch out. All right, your chance to win $1,000 coming up next here on the Kiss Morning Freak Show. It is Florida making the show once again.

0: Got a chance for you to win $1,000 coming up just a couple minutes here. We'll give you the... Don't be doing that!
1: What?
0: I wish people could see. I wish people could see. I mean, I'm just starting off the segment here.
1: I got to get myself fired up and in the zone.
0: Okay. And Bob just aggressively double smacks his nipples.
1: You know how football players will like smash helmets together, or like people do like smelling salts to get in the zone?
0: Yeah, or like, you know, you're a basketball player on defense, you smack the wood.
1: Yeah, that's all I was doing there, man. I was just getting myself in the zone. It starts with my nipples.
0: Okay.
1: I connect my nipples together with two smacks. Next thing you know, I'm locked in.
0: You laid back in your chair, just letting me do the talking, and then just go, like, that's what...
1: Ready to go. Don't tell me you didn't feel better and more locked in after you smacked your nips. Lay back and give him another smack.
0: It's Mikey and Bob, the Kiss Morning Freak Show. Your chance to win $1,000 coming up in just a moment
1: here.
0: I guess not.
1: I guess you won't do it.
0: Well, I want to hear from Frank, though, because everybody's sending us Frank.
1: Frank likes nipples, too.
0: You do not know that. Don't be saying things about Frank that you don't know. Frank, by the way, for people who don't know, which we really don't know either, works at Bowser's Barbecue in Monaca. Now, somebody that knows Frank probably works with them and just thinks, man, Frank is awesome. You come in here with anything Pittsburgh, Frank's got a take on it. Dude, Frank's got to tell you all about it.
1: Everybody has a Frank in their life.
0: So this is Frank from Bowser's Barbecue in Monaca talking about Aaron Rodgers. He's had enough.
2: I got to pay $5 a gallon for gas, but I got to listen about Aaron Rodgers.
0: Yeah.
2: Really? Aaron Rodgers? I'm fine. My blood pressure was so high yesterday. Every time I turn on the news, Aaron Rodgers is in town.
0: You can't watch the news, Frank. They'll send the blood pressure right up.
2: Aaron Rodgers is going to sign. Aaron Rodgers. What is the infatuation with this guy? He's going to be 43 years old.
0: Dude, I love we just got an old guy, Frank, at a barbecue place in Monaca just telling Aaron Rodgers, hey, come on, bud.
2: He can't move, right?
0: He can't move.
2: He's making them look so stupid. You're a football organization, and this guy's going to make you look that dumb? Come on now, really? He's going to win another Super Bowl. Ain't happening. It's not ever going to happen.
0: No.
2: Get rid of him.
0: We don't have him right now to even get rid of him.
1: Frank's blood pressure's just through the roof, man. Listen,
0: Omar Khan, you're responsible for Frank in Monaca at the barbecue place. You're responsible for his blood pressure, Omar Khan.
1: Frank, lean back in a chair and smack your nipples a couple times. It might calm you down.
0: Kind of nice.
1: Take a deep breath, give your nips a couple smacks, and you'll be feeling better, Frank.
0: I like how this is our Aaron Rodgers coverage on the show. Let's hear from Frank, who works at a barbecue place in Monaca. He's telling Aaron Rodgers he's too old.
1: Gas is $5 a gallon.
0: And I got to worry about Aaron Rodgers when I turn on the news. All right, here's your chance to win $1,000. Try to pay your bills. 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

0: It is Super Bowl week, but not really Super Bowl week for NFL social media teams, because the NFL schedule release comes out Thursday at 8 p.m. And if you've been following along for the last couple of years, this is where a team's social media really... this is like the playoffs right here. Who's got the best one? You want to get a top five schedule release? You know, what's hot on the internet? What's going to play good with your fan base? What's going to make it outside of your fan base viral?
1: All the memes are in play.
0: Everything's in play, man. Having celebrities read some of it, it's all in play.
1: What if Aaron Rodgers was in town and he was just here to film?
0: Don't do this.
1: The schedule release video.
0: Oh my gosh.
1: And that's how they're going to announce it.
0: The schedule release video is just Aaron Rodgers giving you game by game, but he's predicting win or loss, and he predicts all wins. Honestly, the dumbest way for the Steelers to steal the spotlight Thursday, have Aaron Rodgers read the schedule announcement. All right, it's time to get to the Pittsburgh Police Scanner. Again, a couple of great people will just listen to the Pittsburgh Police Scanner. They have, social media. They have their own website, pgh-scanner.com. It is time to check in with the Pittsburgh Police Scanner, find out what is happening in and around our city. Shady side.
1: Ooh.
0: Caller said that an aggressive driver gave him the finger.
1: Oh, no.
0: And the caller didn't like it.
1: Oh. Get the police out here. Get him out here.
0: Call in SWAT. Call in the National Guard.
1: Track this car. I got the license plate, okay? Track him down. Lock him up.
0: Just who cares? It's a badge of honor if you're driving around Pittsburgh, somebody gives you a finger. It just means you're going, you know, you're doing what you got to do to get to where you go.
1: You're doing it all out there.
0: Don't call cause somebody just gives you a finger. Keep it moving. Also happening in and around our city, downtown on 5th Ave. Caller says that a man is outside a restaurant playing the violin, and the caller doesn't like it.
1: Setting the mood for romance.
0: That's what I'm saying, man. What are we doing here? We can call the cops because somebody's trying to set the proper vibe downtown.
1: A free violin show?
0: You know.
1: And dinner?
0: So, hey, this was going to keep all them kids out of Market Square, too. Have a violinist down there.
1: Setting the table for romance. You don't love love? What are you doing?
0: Think of the dumb reasons people around here call the cops. Someone's playing a violin downtown.
1: There's a violin down here.
0: Now, I will say this, though. If they're not a proper violinist, I might call the cops, too, because somebody that's trying to play the violin that doesn't know how to play the violin, that can get pretty annoying. Also happening in and around our city, Strip District. Novo Asian Food Hall. Caller says the employee from Kung Pao Chicken is beating someone up. Not sure what the caller expected.
1: It's a good point. You wander into Kung Fu Chicken,
0: you're getting Kung Fu Chicken.
1: You start messing around. They live up to the name down there.
0: It's basically like Allegheny West Wendy's, okay?
1: Yeah.
0: You want to fight, you got
1: to
0: fight.
1: Train to fight.
0: It's
1: in the name.
0: It's Kung Fu Chicken.
1: Try them.
0: Hey, if you ordered something, they gave you the wrong order. The food wasn't prepared right. That's okay. Keep it moving.
1: Better than getting your ass kicked.
0: Don't go back up to the counter and be like, hey, I want to talk to a manager. A manager?
1: Talk to these fists.
0: At Kung Fu Chicken? You're going to talk to the fist, the knee, the elbow, the foot. That's what's happening in and around our city.

0: The entries continue for our Mikey and Bob's deck party with Schley Deck and Fence. You could win a brand new deck up to $10,000. Then me and Bob will just come over your house for a couple hours, have a little party. Let's get to this entry.
1: Hi, my name is Rosalie with an IE. I am calling to enter into the Deck and Fence contest.
0: Yeah.
1: My husband and I have been in our home for a little under 3 years, and it has been an endless adventure. I think a deck would be a great addition, and we would love to have you guys at our house. My Nana and my mom will cook. Thanks, guys. Bye.
2: Whoa.
3: Nana's cooking? Mom and Nana's cooking?
0: Like, Nana doesn't play games,
3: nothing,
0: right?
3: No, she's not playing around at all.
0: She probably got, like, the arms, too, you know? Like, Nana arms. Like, a little flabby.
3: Nana
0: little flabby
3: arms?
0: Yeah, man. Yeah.
3: You know, you step in a kitchen, though, and Nana's in there with those Nana arms?
0: The flabbier, the better.
3: You're only getting the best food you're ever going to have in your life.
0: All right. You're entered. Now let's take it down to Florida. There's a naked person down in Florida. Oh. Always weird things happen down in the state of Florida. And, you know, there's always naked people making our show, too. Here we go. Ow!
4: Attention all listeners of The Freak Show. It's time to travel to the Sunshine State.
0: Yes!
4: It happened again. It's another Florida story.
5: Deputies found Carlos Santana naked at a vacant home.
0: Oh, no.
3: Carlos.
0: We got a naked Los. Naked Carlos.
6: I'm taking all this stuff. I ain't paying for it.
0: Okay.
6: What? I paid for it. Get it off.
0: Okay, so what you hear there is him at a convenience store. This is before he gets naked, all right?
3: Uh-huh.
0: He's at a convenience store, and he's got like a can, and he's got some cigarettes, and he just tells the lady, I'm not paying for it.
6: I'm taking all this stuff. I ain't paying for it.
0: Taking all this stuff.
3: Taking all this stuff.
0: I'm not paying for it. You can't do that, Carlos, down in Florida.
7: Casual and openly admitting he's about to steal.
0: Yeah, just telling her, hey, I'm not paying for any of this. I'm about to take it.
7: Deputies say he stole a can of Four Loko and four packs of cigarettes.
0: Okay, hold on 1 second, Carlos.
3: Florida starter kit, man.
0: I don't know.
3: Los was ready.
0: Are you sure that's the Florida starter kit?
3: Yeah,
0: I feel like
3: anything goes from there.
0: Dude, a Four Loko and four pack of cigarettes. Yeah. Let's see how this night ends for Carlos.
7: All worth under $50.
0: Yeah.
7: But what they found out next turned a simple theft to a felony case.
0: Well, it turned a simple theft into a Florida story that makes our show. Because Carlos steals a Four Loko and four packs of cigarettes. Carlos is having a party. I don't know if anybody else is invited, but Carlos is, he's the Florida one-man party right there, dude. He's got smokes for everybody.
3: He does.
0: Can of Four Loko.
7: Deputies track Santana to this abandoned home.
0: All right, so they go to the abandoned house, the cops, they got the dogs, they're trying to find naked Carlos.
7: A K-9 unit moves in and finds Santana naked.
0: There he is.
3: Oh, Los.
0: Peekaboo. Found naked
3: the
0: Carlos.
3: The party has started.
0: Dude, wait. Why are you naked? Well, if you didn't see his previous theft.
3: Smoking, drinking, and feeling wonderful.
0: Four packs of cigarettes and Four Loko. Carlos partied his pants off.
7: Santana now faces charges, including burglary, for his 18th arrest, according to the Lee County Sheriff's Office.
0: Bam!
3: 18!
0: 18 times? This guy has been arrested down in Florida.
3: 18.
0: I mean, put his jersey in the Everglades or something like that. How do we retire a Florida man's jersey?
3: Florida man legend.
0: Yeah, seriously, 18 arrests for Carlos there, getting naked after stealing a Four Loko and four packs of cigarettes. It is a naked person in Florida making the show once again.
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0: pup night tonight at the Pirates game.
1: Bring out the dogs.
0: Take your dog out there. Pup night tonight. Bucko's back in town taking on the Colorado Rockies this evening at PNC Park. It's Mikey and Bob, the 96.1 Kiss Morning Freak Show. Hey, you know what show? Uh-huh. You ever have shows that your wife, Becca, will be watching and you'll be like, I'm not watching this show. Like, I'm not sitting on the couch with you. We're not watching this show together. But you're watching enough of this show where I'll see it in passing and kind of like what's going on here. Your wife have any of those shows, Bob?
1: I think that's kind of how I was with, like, Grey's Anatomy. It's not so much that you like what's going on, but you've seen it enough where you know what's going on. And
0: you
1: then
0: know the characters and stuff, right?
1: You get lured into whatever the hell's happening on it, and you're like, all right, I'm kind of paying attention, kind of not.
0: My wife, Jamie, is on a run right now with Crikey, It's the Irwins. Dude,
1: what the hell is that?
0: Crikey, It's the Irwins, man.
1: They have their own.
0: They run the zoo in Australia, man.
1: What is that even on? Like Animal Planet or something?
0: No, I think it's on HBO Max,
1: wow.
0: Actually. I think it's on Max. It's on one of streaming services. But yeah, man. I got a lot more respect for the Irwins, man. I thought it was all just, you know, I thought it was all just mirror balls and fun and games, but they're really in there. They're really in there doing work, dude.
1: All just dancing with the stars?
0: Yeah. I mean, this show's probably like 5 years old or something. I have no idea, but just that. Crikey, It's the Irwins. Hell of a run my wife Jamie's having right now.
1: They have an underwear episode?
0: No, but see, man, can we just move on?
1: Huh? You're the one who brought it up.
0: Robert Irwin, yes. He did an underwear shoot before he was on Dancing with the Stars.
1: They cover that in depth?
0: I don't hang around long enough to see
1: all right.
0: Well, I'm only there for the animals.
1: You let me know. Do some investigating and let me know.
0: But the other thing is, with our show and how much we've watched animal mating and animal birth over the years, every animal that I see on the show,
1: yeah.
0: I'm just like, I know what that sounds like. And Jamie's kind of amazed. I feel like I'm a regular person watching Jeopardy, but I have all the answers. I'm just like, you don't want to hear koala mating. Koalas are nice, though. No. You don't want to hear the mating call of a koala. Why not, though? Koalas are just, cute and furry. Nah.
1: Nightmares.
0: You don't want to hear the mating noises of the koala. You know, like the growl? Yeah, that's what it was. So I feel like a genius when I'm like, wait till you hear the koala mate. And then, like, I watch a giraffe give birth, and I'm like, yeah, I've already seen this before on the internet.
1: We've been through that.
0: It's just a weird thing to tell my wife. I've seen this on the internet before already. Don't worry about it.
1: Like, you've seen it? You're like, yeah, I was with Bob when I saw it.
0: I've seen all these videos with Bob before. We've watched mating and birthing of the entire animal kingdom. You can't show me nothing. Crikey, It's the Irwins. All right, what do you want to name the podcast today?
1: Kung Fu Glizzy Goblin.
0: Sounds good. 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
1: Hey, have a good day.
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1: All right.
0: A nice message to end the show on, Bob.
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0: 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Seacrest with you. This isn't Tanya here. Thanks for being on with us. Tanya, I forgot to mention this yesterday.
1: What?
0: You kept texting my mother on Sunday. I was there. I went to Atlanta for her birthday, Mother's Day. And she's like, oh, Tanya texted me.
1: Oh, yes. It was her birthday. Mm-hmm. And she always sends me a happy birthday. And it was Mother's Day. So I did a double duty.
0: It was very thoughtful. You know when somebody does something really thoughtful and you think to yourself, am I that thoughtful?
1: Right.
0: Like, that's really good. Like, I didn't text your mom's Mother's Day texts. So when that came in, I thought, gosh, I've got to go do that, but I'm trying to be off my phone. So happy Mother's Day to your mothers.
1: Yeah, thank you.
2: We'll relay the message.
1: Yeah, I'll let them know.
0: A few days late. Also, the top three mistakes people make on public Wi-Fi. Don't do these on public Wi-Fi. I mean, I'm so interested when I open up Wi-Fi and see all the different Wi-Fi's right near me.
2: Yeah, and I was just like, whatever hotel, doesn't matter, just log in.
1: No,
2: accept,
1: no.
2: accept, fine.
0: Cookie me.
1: Right, yeah, yeah, exactly.
0: I don't want to go one more screen. Well, it's one more screen deeper to deny it. I don't know where it's going to take me, but it's going to take me down the wrong hole at some point.
1: I reject them all.
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1: Coming up next. All right, let's do it. 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The biggest mistakes we make on public Wi-Fi. 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We'll tell you what they are.

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1: 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She said Petal is...

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2: All right, let's talk about tattoos. I think this may be my end someday. This may be how I could justify doing it one day if it ever happened this way. I like this story. 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

0: 96.1 Kiss. Trending report, Tanya. So when I do run for office and get my tattoo, this might be my end. Go ahead.
1: I do feel like this just exudes cool. So Rihanna has dozens of tattoos, and she added another one. Bang Bang posted photos of her getting what he called family tats that were designed by her babies. And I mean literally designed by her babies. So it's her three kids, and they posted like the photo reference of what the tattoo was. And it's literally just like scribbles from her kids on a piece of paper. And she tattooed it on the back of her knee. The internet is split. Some people think it's so cute. Like, imagine looking back when they're all grown up and having those scribbles on her.
0: That's amazing.
1: Yeah, but then other people are like, girl, that's permanently on your body.
0: But she doesn't care. I've never seen anybody do that. It's just like that drawing you put up on the refrigerator.
1: Yes.
0: Like, I have these for my knees.
1: But like, you have to be cool to pull that off.
0: Well, yes. I just think that when I do run the LA Marathon, when I do take up surfing, when I do become a club DJ, and when I do get my tattoo, I think this is a cool way to do it.
1: Super
0: I think
1: cool.
0: It looks super cool, right? Now, I need to do other things before in order to get a tattoo by that means, but, you know,
1: life is
0: a process.
1: Baby steps.
0: Life is a process.
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1: Here's your chance to win a pair a day in May. 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

0: 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Kiss.
1: Thanks for hanging out. It is Terrific Tuesday. That is it. It's Terrific Tuesday.
2: I like the mindset.
1: Made the most of it.
2: Wow, look at you.
0: Yeah, my sister told me that they decided to make, back in when I was visiting them, they decided to make Tuesdays Terrific Tuesday and do something terrific on a Tuesday because I was moaning about Tuesdays as well.
2: It's
0: a

0: All right, Sissany. So it's your place. If we were to roll over there, we'd be crashing in dog beds. You got dog beds all over your house now.
1: Is that Here's the thing. How
0: many dogs you have? Run down the whole tree here.
1: I have three dogs. Three dogs and three children. The husband. So Diego, who is our newest member to the family. Diego's the newest member to the family. We had him for about a year and some change. He is, you know, kind of trying to be alpha, and the other two dogs have, like, let him be for the most part. But what happens is he has taken over all the beds. Even though he's a bigger dog, like, he tries to, like, stuff his big body in these little beds.
0: Yeah.
1: So one of the younger dogs refuses to use any bed. So wants to be on the couch now or just, like, lays on the floor, like, does not go in the bed. So I was feeling bad for him, so I bought him a new little, I got, like, the smallest dog bed I could find for him that I'm like, for sure Diego's not going to take this bed because it's too small. And then he gets in there, he shoves his little rump in there.
0: Is this because Diego's got a power trip?
1: It's totally that. Yes, it's that. And like I'm starting to train him to not go into that bed, and the other little dog is starting to use it again. But I keep buying dog beds. I have 9 dog beds at this point.
0: That is a disaster.
1: Ridiculous.
0: And the clutter. First of all, just one in a room, it throws my brain off because it's clutter on the floor. I don't know how you deal with 3 kids.
1: There's 3.
0: I actually would have an anxiety. Dochi, I would anxiety attack.
1: There's a lot.
0: I would full Dochi.
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Pittsburgh's number one hit music station, 96.1 KISS. Peacock launching 4 new Fast and Furious TV series. Yeah, 4. Vin Diesel shared the news at NBC Universal's upfronts over the weekend, telling fans they're honoring the request to expand the legacy characters in their stories. What that probably means is origin stories or shows spun off of experiences they've mentioned about themselves before. The 11th movie in the franchise, Fast Forever, is also set to come out in 2028.

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Ryan Seacrest, Sissany, Tanya. Nice to have you guys with us. Well, Travis Kelce's upcoming nuptials to Taylor are being kept very, very secretive. But the NFL pro just excited us as he was doing a bro-to-bro chat with golfer Rory McIlroy. Travis admitted he can't wait to tie the knot. McIlroy, who won the Masters in April, was comparing hosting the tourney's champion dinner to the same feeling as a wedding. Travis, you'll feel this whenever you're sitting at your wedding table and you have all the people in the room. It's amazing to have all these people in the same room from your childhood. It's so surreal. It's unbelievable. But when is the wedding?

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2: Coming up next. 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
1: So at first glimpse, I thought this is nuts. Like, why would you ever want a stranger to come to your wedding? What stranger would ever want to come to your wedding? Well, I guess you get free stuff.
2: Right.
1: But if you are having a wedding and people are not showing up and you want to cover some of the costs, a new trend.

called Not a Wedding Crasher. You can basically apply to attend these weddings. Couples can make back the money, like you were saying, for the people that had those last minute cancellations. And it happens when you're planning a wedding. And also maybe

0: sexy or not. I'm not so opposed to it.
1: Okay.
2: Oh, so wedding that's or marriage?
1: Yeah, well, he's going to elope wedding. Anyways.
0: Yeah, I'm going to elope. Uh-huh. I mean, I'll tell you guys on the Monday after. But
1: oh, my gosh.
0: I'm not so anti anymore.
1: I don't know if I'm prepared for that info.
2: That you would really enjoy a wedding. When else in your life are you going to have the people that matter the most in one place?
1: It was really fun, like dancing with you at Tanya's.
2: Yeah.
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0: 96.1 Kiss. Piper is on the line. Hi, Piper. It says your sister is trying to one-up your wedding.
1: Yeah, like, I think so. So, like, basically, I got engaged in, like, November, like, 6-ish months ago. And I've been deep in the wedding planning thing. And then, you know, very exciting because, like, my sister also got engaged recently. But the issue is that she set her wedding date a week before mine. And I've had mine set for, like, a minute.
0: How do you deal with it? Because she's done it. There's a reason she's done it. And now what's the reaction that you have? You can't both do this. So if you got to talk to her and she's got to move it, or you got to postpone. You can't just have your weddings back to back like that.
2: You kind of could.
3: Have deposits been paid?
1: They have been paid. That's the thing. Like, the money is a huge factor. So
2: for both of you?
1: I feel.
2: Then it is a marathon party, wedding double weekend. Like,
0: it's a festival.
2: Keep the party going.
3: No, that's so lame.
0: We're going to play it out. We're going to have to play it out. It's not the hand we want, but we're going to have to play it out. All right. Well, Piper, congratulations on the most important thing. You found the love of your life, and you're going to spend the rest of your life getting old together with him.
3: You didn't like the getting old together.
0: I don't know why I said it. It was in my head because you keep saying it.
2: I'm not saying it.
0: Somebody said it to me.
4: You're the one
3: not
4: that brought
3: me.
4: It up.
0: I think Ed Sheeran says it in one of his songs.
4: That's fine.
0: Well, that's why I brought it up.
2: Well, that's not new.
0: Piper, how do we deal with each other on a regular basis? I have no idea. We're going to let you go, and good luck to you.
2: Good luck. Right.
1: Thanks,
2: just
1: guys.
2: Try to be
0: have
2: positive.
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0: 96.1 KISS, Pittsburgh's number one hit music station. Seacrest and the gang here, we're going to bounce out. Coming up tomorrow on the show, if your spouse makes this facial expression, a divorce is coming.
1: Oh my gosh.
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96.1 Kiss on this sunny Tuesday. Tall Kathy back in here with Yinz. And yes, I got five chances for you on the show today to win $1,000 with your next chance to get that money. Coming after Olivia Rodrigo, here's Drop Dead.

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0: warm weather is on the way whenever it's just been like consistently cool. And we had a frost warning last night, but you know what? It's going to change. And trust me, it's going to happen quick. It's Tall Kathy on Pittsburgh's 96.1 Kiss. We actually got warm temps on the way this weekend. And then next weekend is Memorial Day weekend. And that is kind of like the unofficial start of the summer. And we are going to welcome it with a big old party. The Summer of Kiss kickoff cruise. It's the 24th on the Gateway Clipper. Justin will be your host. It's going to be a really fun time just cruising around on the water. A little Sunday fun day action with drinks and dancing. Throwback tunes. So if you don't have plans, Memorial Day weekend, that Sunday, you should get your tickets. 961kiss.com and we will see you on the boat.
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0: Taylor Swift there. It's Elizabeth Taylor on Pittsburgh's 96.1 KISS. Sports Illustrated Swimsuit Issue released their four covers for their 2026 issue. They got Hilary Duff, Alex Earle, model Nicole Williams English, and Tiffany Haddish. And I will say, all of the ladies looking healthy and looking strong, and you'll love to see that.
1: They say the holy water's watered down, and this town's lost its faith. Our colors will fade.

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Appreciate you being here. Thanks so much for listening. We got commercial-free music coming your way here in a bit. And also, $1,000, which is definitely going to come in handy with how expensive gas is right now. So get ready to win that money next.

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tonight. Nice day for a game, too. I mean, come on. Your current real feel in Pittsburgh is 79 degrees, so get out there and enjoy the Buckos and the Rockies. It's a 640 first pitch tonight down at PNC Park. 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

so you need a new deck for the warm weather ahead. Don't you worry. Mikey and Bob got you with the Decked Out Deck Party they're doing with Schley Deck and Fence, where you could win a $10,000 from Schley to build a brand new deck at your pad, and then Mikey and Bob are going to come and have a party on it. 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

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So don't be shy. 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And we got a chance for you to win

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0: Ben the Bonero for The Late Show on CBS. It's Tall Kathy on Pittsburgh's 96.1 KISS. It's this week and then next week, and then Stephen Colbert goes away next Thursday. That will be his final show on May 21st. So in the meantime, he's having some fun with his late night buddies. Last night he had Jimmy Kimmel, Jimmy Fallon, John Oliver, and Seth Meyers all on the show with him. This Thursday, he's got David Letterman. And then next Thursday, whenever he airs his final show, it was announced that both Jimmy Kimmel and Jimmy Fallon will not be producing new shows. Instead, they're going to do reruns in honor of Colbert's final bow.
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We love whenever new music drops, and we got something new for you on the way this week. A brand new song from Gracie Abrams called Hit the Wall premieres at 8 p.m. on Thursday night. And then we'll have it here for you all day Friday for an iHeartRadio New Music Friday. So just a little something to look forward to as the week goes on. Harry Styles here now. It's American Girls on 96.1 Kiss.

night to all the nurses listening today. Happy International Nurses Day. I hope you're feeling all the love because you deserve every single ounce of it. Thanks for all you do. It's Tall Kathy for the commute on 96.1 KISS with your chance to win

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0: in the States after her European vacation with her fiance, Travis Kelce. She was spotted in New York City having dinner with her family last night. And tall girl to tall girl, Taylor, let me raid that closet. Because that Valentino dress you were wearing out last night, gonna need to borrow that sometime soon. It's 96.1 Kiss.
1: They say the holy water's watered down, and this town's lost its faith. 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Oh my, my, oh my, my love, I take one look

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0: Hey, we got somber tickets today for Yins to win as a pair day in May rolls on. You just heard Sienna Spyro die on this hill. It's Tall Kathy here with ya. Hi! And it's Pittsburgh's 96.1 Kiss. So for your chance to get your hands on these tickets today to see Somber November 12th at PPG Paints Arena. Man, he was so good at the Peterson Event Center last year. I'm pumped for this one. So if you want to win Somber tickets today, listen to 96.1 Kiss on the iHeartRadio app and send us a talkback message telling us you want to see Somber just like this.
1: Hi, my name's Amanda and I would love to go see Somber.
0: 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That's all you have to do. Just like Amanda, send us a talkback on the iHeartRadio app. Tell us you want to see Somber. Give us your name, phone number, and where you're from for your chance to win these tickets today. Amanda, you're in the running and you could be next. So just send us that talkback. You could win Somber tickets today with a pair of day in May.
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got Skeens on the mound tonight as the Pirates take on the Rockies. There's a chance you might be heading down to the game right now as we speak. It's a 6:40 first pitch and a beautiful night for a ball game, so enjoy yourself if you're heading down. Olivia Rodrigo up now. It's Drop Dead for Yinz on 96.1 KISS.

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All right, friends, I got to go. I got a dinner reservation with some friends, but I hope you enjoy your evening, whatever you're getting into. 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Win some free money. And I'll circle back here with you again tomorrow on 96.1 KISS. Love you and bye.

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It is indeed Pittsburgh's number one hit music station. What a beautiful day in the burg. 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

My friends, we are officially less than 2 weeks out from the Summer of Kiss kickoff cruise. 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Sunday, May 24th. I know where you're going to be, and that's on the Gateway Clipper fleet on the Summer of Kiss kickoff cruise. I'm hosting, DJ Midas playing the tunes. 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

0: Harry Styles, it's American Girls at 96.1 KISS, Pittsburgh's number one hit music station. Pittsburgh Penguins GM Kyle Dubas had his end of the season presser. And of course, the big conversation going into this Penguins offseason is whether Geno is going to be back. Well, Kyle did say that, quote, we would love to have him back. Of course, that's a little bit out of context, but nonetheless, Penguins and Geno Malkin's camp working towards getting a deal done. Will Geno sign with the Penguins before Aaron Rodgers signs with the Steelers? I think yes, and my fingers are crossed.
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